0: As melhores músicas você só ouve aqui. Paixão FM.
1: I've done something else. With a guy from Canada. He's really cute, you know? It's really good also. Matter of fact, I brought him along. We did a song together called It's Only Love. I think I'll bring him out now. By the way, his name is Brian.

Paixão FM. Ligou, apaixonou. I do my head toss, check my nails. Baby, how you feeling?